0: Bienvenido a la Insular.
1: Yeah. We all go through breakups. And we all cope differently. It's just how I do it.
2: Yes, it's true, I'm not good at a one-night stand.
1: Nah, never was. But I guess you all remember telling me about that other man. Damn, damn, damn. Am I just not good enough? Are you getting back at me? Or is this whole thing just a waste? Cause I can make you happy. Blame it on daddy or the way you were raised, I suppose. But my opinion is that he was just gone for growth. I guess you came to me to protect you and you think I don't. But protecting you was like a rainstorm with no clothes and no jacket and no home. You standing shivering and cold. But I guess some women like it better when they all alone. And I'm the type that wants to make it better, hold you close. But only one of us

God, I hope she listened to me, got some therapy. So the next guy can reap everything I should have received. I should bill him for pain rented and lack of sleep. I look him right in the eye and hand him this receipt. She's a recipe for twisting you up sexually. Maybe unintentional, but still mess you up mentally. But it will cost you your ego, time, and energy. She'll have the power to turn your best friends into enemies. She'll be left like, are we together? This will ever be. You wanna mess around or simply just mess it with me? My father passed my cousin tomb, where the fuck were you? Being prideful, egotistic, an animal. You left me for a lack of patience, found some other dude. You couldn't be there as a friend for all we've been through. But this is nothing new, you're all about the who's who. I put you first and here I am, I finished last to you. And once again you blame me for leaning up on my friends. When they look at me like, man, she just out for revenge. They know you're hot as fuck, but they're like, bro, you're fucking nuts. Cause I keep running back to you and saying, oh, oh.

0: 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Cause I've been taking all your tests with no results. So here I'm left with no sex and just stress, with no patience, got none left. I done gone right, you went left. Remember when I told you I would take you when I went west? No, don't forget, but notice that I still got no regrets. Cause I done did you right this time, and here you go crying again. And I'm like,
1: but you can lay with me so it doesn't hurt.
0: There I go again, putting you up front first, when all you do is put up all these fronts that make it worse.

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1: 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Christian to the flow, like I can't give the devil time of day. DJ says, y'all ain't in the mix, y'all in the way. And if it's about a check, tell him CC got it right away.

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Worship me. I'm the biggest, not a worker, I'm the biggest. Big old booty. Got them screaming, hallelujah. I got rich up off this floor. In my bag up on